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12: Yeah.
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12: 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Ha, Sandy, nile ukuzika kwa senga wange online.
13: Africa's hit reality show ekomi yao ku DSTV, Neko TV. 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
9: One whistle and football comes alive. 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Flair, skill, moments of magic. The game's biggest nights. 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
2: We started our project some 3 months ago of which we have given out more than 250 bikes already and we have people that are waiting for their bikes over 700 applications right now in my office in average at least I receive more than 20 applications every day so that is how interested people are in the bike the feedback I got from them is the bike is very comfortable since the bike doesn't make any noise everybody will wish to feel the experience how the bike is on the road we feel this is a game changer and it is the best for our people of West Nile and the two our bike is environmental friendly and our batteries they need three phase the work of substation in every district is currently going on I believe in the second week of next month the substations will be ready and we shall start giving bikes to those people
0: Saidi Nzikuwa nga yomuko babonga n'okunyola pikipiki zino mu kibuga Arua agamba nti ye talaba nga buzibu mu kukozesa pikipiki zino mu kubanga zibayambyeko
3: I applied on this bike on 28-29 June reaching 22nd July I received the bike they told me to start making payment of 9,430 on 23rd the next day like that I started there Today I think it is 1 month plus. I've been using the bike, no rest. There is a big margin with this one. This one, you only pay the money, then swapping fee. When you reach to swap the thing, how many percentage you have used? So you pay the percentage you have used. When the battery is full, it is 100 points. It has taken over the services, but we need a meeting with the management.
4: Lino, yegulira mumbozi.
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1: We started Arua project some 3 months ago, of which we have given out more than 250 bikes already, and we have people that are waiting for their bikes, over 700 applications right now in my office. In average, at least I receive more than 20 applications every day. So that is how interested people are in the bike. The feedback I got from them is the bike is very comfortable. Since the bike doesn't make any noise, everybody will wish to feel the experience how the bike is on the road. We feel this is a game changer, and it is the best for our people of West Nile. And our bike is environmental friendly. And our batteries, they need three-phase. The work of substation in every district is currently going on. I believe in the second week of next month, the substations will be ready and we shall start giving bikes to those people.
0: Saidi Nzikwali, ono muvunja wa boda boda sakone banabala bagamba nti kakati balabye ng'enkola eno egenda kubayamba okubaako ensimbi ze beeterekera ate n'okusigazaawo endala ze basiga mu birala.
2: I applied on this bike on 28th and 29th June, reaching 22nd July I received the bike. They told me to start making payment of 9,430 on 23rd, the next day like that. I started there. Today, I think it is 1 month plus. I've been using the bike, no rest. There is a big margin with this one. This one, you only pay the money, then swapping fee. When you reach to swap the thing, how many percentage you have used? So you pay the percentage you have used. When the battery is full, it is 100 points. It has taken over the services, but we need a meeting with the management of the Spiral. That money is too much of swapping. My advice is, let us get these bikes.
3: The machine is good compared to this one of oil. Our problem majorly has come now, swapping points are not enough. They are disturbing us now at the swapping point. But in terms of bringing money in short distances, it is better than this one of oil.
0: Akati obukama bwattoro maze okuteekawo enteekateeka egenda okwemmenta kawumbi kalamba mwobukadde lusanvu mu kulindirira omubiri gwa oyo nnyimba Kabamba Iguru Lukidi owookuna bwe gunaaba gutonnya entebe alina okutambuza ennaku zonna ez'okukungubaga okutuuka w'anaaterekebwa eyo mu bitundu by'ettooro. 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
3: 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Assist maker, chance creator, Bruno Fernandes. 21 assists for the Premier League season. Gets it back from Mount. Across it goes. What a goal from Manchester United. Unbelievably technical football through the penalty area.
2: After 22 years of gloom, it's about to go boom! The Arsenal cannon fires again! 22 years of wait, Arsenal.
1: French League One.
4: 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There's the header. It's a Barcola! And there's the
1: Serie A.
5: 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That's why he's the Serie A MVP. Di Marco with a delicious free kick. An absolute masterclass.
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6: 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Real Madrid take the lead.
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9: 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Got his elbows out. George Russell wins his second sprint of the season and the first ever held at the Canadian Grand Prix.
1: Tennis. 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
3: We want to have a great season to achieve as high as we want, to have good feeling that we are playing good football with competitive. I think that my feeling is really positive with the players that we have and with what we aim, and really optimistic.
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3: Hallelujah.
2: Amen.
1: Oh, where do we get younger Kuwabi?
2: The one who I was cutting it for the two eyes.
1: Kubanga is a sour.
2: Because that is the time.
1: And don't get your Fuganga Gabanga Masandare.
2: Because the sound that was booming was
3: Yes.
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0: Yes, see my new so baby, the feeling for Lala. 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You did ya? Then the mama said, Kuruma, no, I will bend the one. She won't say, I must see what Teddy will. Monday. Yeah. 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Sitchigane. 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Wamajiri Shato Kamarina way on Monday to Friday. So we back to the Monday settings. What come about Radio Simba? 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So we are drinking Aquafina anacho minwa water. So grab one for yourself. 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Please order for Aquafina anacho minwa water. Very refreshing minwa water. 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Oh, take it there. Sit down with Denze Kant. I'm going to want for my Airtel money. Abagama school fees, mabosa sura school fees zomwana wo. Make sure you are paying school fees through Airtel money. What are you gonna do? When you got start, you can meet mutano, stamu kaga hash. 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
9: the Pomani at that table. Such a Yafu Bantu Babuinjo. 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
1: From a comment section, I will go see yo. I will watch today.
0: Kozama Uri, Yetoro Kingdom, Turimukungu Baga. 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
8: Water supports in the circulation of the blood within the body in addition to helps in cooling down the body temperature and regulating it however Water is important for the functionality of the kidneys, so as the kidney puts out bad elements from the body. Also, the water it is important for us in maintaining the body fluids across. How? 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It also helps to rehydrate the skin and helps the skin look even better.
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7: Now for the detailed impact and how the various sectors are going to be affected the team from the Ministry of Water and Environment from this week are going to go to the various regions and they'll go into details and they'll talk to the people and all the stakeholders that are affected by the expected El Nino will get the detailed impact on their areas and in their sectors. So that is going to be done at the regional level because the impact, as you noted, are different. And therefore, I cannot say farmers this. No, it will come at the regional presentation or the dissemination of this forecast that is going to commence effectively this week together with other government ministries.
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2: 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You can also visit our website on kbet.ug for a chance to win. 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

0: Tuli anorati ano kuna mirembe Dean Boarding Primary School olokwaniza ozeizawa iswe Archbishop of Uganda
1: So today, onward, I want to invite you.
2: Enlarge, mukazi,
1: but work.
2: Naye mukole.
1: Don't be contented. Don't just say this place has been here for so long. It has been here for so long. But you must work.
2: Naye tulinokola.
1: There is a history behind this.
2: What will be a fire?
1: There are some conflicts.
2: What do you enter?
1: Now this is the time.
2: You know what you
1: say? Forget the past.
2: Okay.
1: Forget your conflicts. Forget your tribal conflicts. Don't you say this one of this tribe? This one of this tribe.
3: Dr. Samuel Stephen Kazimba Mugalu. 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
4: Twegase.
5: So we are taking our job seriously. And that's why I'm warning candidates for women council election. They are playing about with the disqualification. The commission, as you see, by law, has the power to disqualify an aspirant if there's evidence of bribery, there's evidence of hiding voters, there's evidence of using harsh and sectarian language. So we are warning them in advance. We still have small cases, but those cases are being handled by the National Electoral Commission.
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5: Cunha pushes it in front of Bruno Fernandes. There's the response!
6: Goes Jesus, may yet take it in, Gibbs White, clever, and Doi! They're at it again! They are at it again! 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
5: And here is Mina, what a save! Sene Lomans keeps the game scoreless.
6: Clever ball, Pascal Gross deflected in, and Brighton are well and truly back in this game.
5: Mina! Tommy Minho re-establishes Manchester United's lead.
6: 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Gabriel Martinelli and the header.

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